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Right now, it's Fleetwood Mac on KQ.

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1: All right, KQ Confessions. Oh, my. My parents bought a house in 2003 and found a hidden cubbyhole full of the husband's collection of corn cob magazines and blow-up dolls. Dad did the decent thing of letting him know, but he took everything but one doll. We call her Peggy. Left her on the wall for the next buyer. Well.
2: All right, then.
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0: The KQ Morning Show with Jason Manning, Scott Savage, and Bruce Siski with sports. 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
1: And there was a candidate clearly interviewing for a job. It was at Applebee's. And this candidate, the pants are down below their buttocks, all sorts of just ripped clothes and everything. 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
0: 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KQ.

0: This is what's called tomorrow, calling it the Planet Parade. Did you hear about this?
1: Is it a parade of the planets?
0: Ahead of the full moon tomorrow, five planets, Venus, Jupiter, Mars, Mercury, Saturn, visible at various times, with Venus visible after sunset and before sunrise. You can look to the east to find Jupiter. Mars will be located nearby, noticeably fainter. Just look to the west, just after sunset. Mercury and Saturn will be visible just below the full moon.
1: With your naked eye?
0: I think so. But some of them will be brighter than others. You know, Venus is always super bright. But there you have it. The rest of it's going to be up to you, because I'm not telling you anymore.
1: I'm sure cell phones will take super great quality pictures of them if you zoom in real close.
0: You know what? And you know who likes to receive those? Adam Lorch.
1: He does. So make sure to send all your full moon and your planet parade pictures to Adam Lorch at KBJR6.com.
0: Include just a little corner of your deck when you do it.
1: Maybe even a street light. He really likes those ones.
0: 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Daniel P. Wolf, Northern News Now, next with news headlines. Slow hand Eric Clapton. This is the version he did in his show in St. Paul just, was it last week? I think it was.
1: Yep.
0: It's Layla KQ.

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Afternoon train wreck, 4 o'clock hour, brought to you by Arrowhead Auto Body. That's Jerry Rafferty, and this is the Alan Parsons Project on KQ.

0: 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Going to have Adam Lorch's weather here in just a moment. Jesse's got a message from Yuengling Beer with Vernix.
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